Can a mountain exist before it is washed to the sea? Yes, and how many years can some people exist before they're allowed to be free? Yes, and how many times can a man turn his head and pretend that he just doesn't

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Heavy on the ski mask too. And the ski mask ain't for the pandemic. It go with the semi. Paid a pretty damn penny.

0: limé WhatsApp et 271-8829. 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
1: In order to achieve greatness, you must first believe you can. What do you want? What do you like? You got to be able to add passion to it to activate that thing and make that dream a reality. The reason why you're not taking advantage of this opportunity is not because you don't believe in it. You don't believe in you.
2: What would you like to do? What do you believe you've been destined to do? What talents, skills, giftings, and abilities do you possess to support your desire to do it? What are your motives for wanting to do it? Why do you want to become what you are looking to become? What steps are you taking to become and to live the life, to make the dream a reality?
1: You can learn all the techniques in the world. If you don't believe in yourself, it won't happen for you.
3: So you must continue to believe. You must continue to understand that on this day, on this hour, this is your day, and your time is now. Hold on tight, and don't let go. Focus on what is necessary, and disconnect yourself from the things that are not necessary.
1: I spoke it, the world heard it, and it activated. Your problem is that you don't believe you belong here. Your problem is that you don't think you should be sitting down here.
4: You've got to sell yourself every day on your abilities, on what you're doing, on the goal that you want to reach. You've got to sell yourself every day, every day, every day. According to your level of belief, it will manifest itself in what you're doing. Whatever we have right now, whatever we're demonstrating in our lives, is a result of what we believe subconsciously that we deserve. And part of increasing that belief level is that you have got to convince yourself every day.
2: Many of you have been selling yourself short all of your life. You have the opportunity to experience more environmental, physical, and mental abundance. Someone who is in a constant state of elevation. Their self-talk is, I know who I am, I know where I'm going, and I know where I came from.
4: Working on yourself, talking to yourself, that's so very important. Overcoming the negative conversation, that inner dialogue that's going on all the time, even when you don't want it to be there. You can't stop yourself right now from thinking. You can't do it. It's going on. And so learning how to empower yourself, part of doing that is standing up to yourself. You've got to stand up inside yourself sometimes and say, shut up!
3: When are you going to realize that you got to get to a point and focus on the better things that are going to get you to the next level and beyond in your life?
2: Persistence, consistency, resilience, courage, establishing your priorities, mastering self-awareness, maintaining focus, believing that your help is coming. Because if your dream only requires you, it's not big enough.
4: Most people go through life never discovering what their talents are. Most people never develop their talents. They have skills and abilities, but if you don't nurture them, if you don't develop them,

0: Ladies and gentlemen, good morning and welcome to the news summary for this Thursday, 11th June 2026, presented by Jasmine Talma. The government says housing for the elderly is a constitutional right and remains a key social priority. Speaking in the National Assembly, the Minister for Social Affairs, Family and Equality, Pamela Charlotte, said there are currently 9 homes for the elderly across Mahé, Pralin and Ladigue, providing a total of 113 rooms. To qualify, applicants must be aged 60 or over, be independent, have no suitable accommodation options, be financially self-supporting and free from substance dependency. The minister also announced plans to expand some of the facilities to create additional space for residents. Among the activities on the 20th anniversary of the Professional Centre Institute of Technology, SIT, the school has honoured and thanked a group of its former teachers and directors. This has also included those who are there as founders of the institute, who have been there since the school changed its name and came to the new location. There are other activities planned throughout the week to celebrate the occasion. Regional efforts to combat drug trafficking and organized crime have received a major boost with the signing of a new memorandum of understanding between the Regional Center for Operational Coordination, the United States Drugs Enforcement Administration, and the Regional Maritime Information Fusion Center. The agreement will strengthen intelligence sharing, operational coordination, and maritime security across the Western Indian Ocean, including the deployment of a DEA liaison officer to support real-time information exchange. Acting Special Agent for the Middle East and Africa Division of the DEA, Christopher Zizek, says the partnership marks an important step in tackling transnational crime in the region.
1: Today's agreement represents far more than a document. It reflects shared commitment among our organizations and our nations to confront a common threat that knows no borders. The threat posed by the transnational drug trafficking organizations and the violence, corruption, instability, and the human suffering they create. The Indian Ocean region remains one of the world's most strategically important maritime environments. Unfortunately, it is also increasingly exploited by criminal networks trafficking narcotics across continents, destabilizing communities, and funding broader criminal activity. No single nation or agency can confront these threats alone. By working together, we enhance not only regional security, but also the safety and well-being of our citizens and our communities.
0: In the international news, at least 15 people, including 11 civilians and 4 members of the security forces, have been killed and more than 50 injured in clashes between protesters and security forces in Pakistan-administered Kashmir. The unrest was triggered over an opposition to 12 legislative seats reserved for Kashmiri refugees living outside the region. Authorities have banned the Awami Joint Action Committee, or JAAC, which organized the protests under anti-terrorism laws. Despite the ban, thousands continued to march towards Muzaffarabad, prompting heightened security measures. Amnesty International has condemned the crackdown as the discussion develops amid the long-running standoff between India and Pakistan over Kashmir. And finally, tensions between the United States and Iran have escalated despite a fragile ceasefire agreed in April, with renewed strikes and retaliatory attacks on U.S. bases in Bahrain and Kuwait, as well as incidents in the Strait of Hormuz. Iran announced the closure of the key oil shipping route, although U.S. officials said commercial traffic continued. Fears of disruption pushed Brent crude above $95 per barrel. In the United States, inflation rose to 4.2% in May, its highest in 3 years, driven by higher energy

costs linked to the crisis. President Donald Trump drew criticism after saying he loves the inflation, later clarifying he meant it was lower than expected and would fall once the conflict ends. The escalation has raised global economic concerns and warnings of a wider regional war. And with this, ladies and gentlemen, we've reached the end of the news summary for now. We'll be back at 7:30 with the news in French.

The time is 6 minutes past 7 a.m. and it's time to take a look at the weather forecast for this Thursday, 11th of June 2026. And according to Met Office for today, we were expecting sunny intervals with showers, and the wind will be blowing from south towards southeast direction at a speed of 15 to 30 kilometers per hour. And maximum temperature for the day will be between 28 to 29 degrees Celsius, whereas humidity will be between 75 to 80%, and the state of the sea will be slight, whereas for the tide movement, we've experienced low tide at 6:32 this morning at a height of 0.6 meter, and we'll be experiencing a high tide at 1:32 this afternoon at a height of 1.6 meter, and the next low tide will be tonight at 8:20 at a height of 0.6 meter. And finally, the sun rose this morning at 6:22 and is expected to set tonight at 6:14. And that's the weather forecast, ladies and gentlemen, for this Thursday, 11th of June 2026.

of this series of Owen and Spencer messages for this afternoon. So, a very good afternoon to you. Welcome to Say Lunch from now until 3 this afternoon with myself, Lindy. Shortly, in another 21 minutes from now, we'll have the news, some news bulletin in Creole from SBC Television, SBC One. And at 12:15, I will read out the data messages. And at 1, we'll have selection of classics of the 90s in the Quedetot. And we'll be together till 3 this afternoon. I hope everything's good wherever you are listening to our show on Radio CCL, your best friend. I'm sure you're right. And we have lots of songs for you. And the one we're going to play right now is one by our Seychellois artist, Jawan. Mon Méditation.

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0: Good evening. Welcome to the news bulletin for this Thursday, the 11th of June. The headlines. The President of the Republic has officially signed the new National Assembly Act. The Minister of Finance, Economic Planning, Trade and Investment has issued its latest scam alert. The European Union and four Eastern and Southern African countries successfully concluded negotiations to upgrade the existing EU-ESA economic partnership agreement. Seychelles and Ivory Coast are exploring new opportunities to strengthen cooperation. The funeral in eastern Congo is being investigated as a possible early Ebola super spreader event. U.S. President Donald Trump says the U.S. will hit Iran very hard tonight. And the 2026 FIFA World Cup officially kicks off today. Let's have a look at the details. The President of the Republic, Dr. Patrick Kamini, has officially signed the new National Assembly Act. This law grants the National Assembly greater autonomy over its administrative and financial affairs. The signing of the law was witnessed by the Speaker of the National Assembly, Azarel Enesta, the Chief Justice of the Supreme Court, Ronnie Govinden. The ceremony to formalize the enactment of the law was held this morning at the State House in the presence of senior officials from the three branches of government, the judiciary, legislature, and the executive. During the ceremony, Pierre Laporte said that the new law strengthen the governance of the National Assembly.
1: The bill before us today seeks to provide a clearer framework for the administration and management of the National Assembly. In doing so, it contributes to strengthening institutional governance, enhancing operational effectiveness, and promoting accountability and transparency in the administration of public resources entrusted to the Assembly. The government, therefore, welcomes this legislative initiative, which demonstrates the maturity of our democratic system and the constructive collaboration that can exist between different arms of the state in advancing the national interest. This occasion serves as a reminder that while our institutions have distinct constitutional roles, they also share a common responsibility, which is to uphold the Constitution, safeguard public trust, and work towards the prosperity and well-being of the people of Seychelles. The government firmly believes that sustainable national development can only be achieved when our institutions are strong, credible, and capable of carrying out their constitutional responsibilities effectively.
0: The Minister of Finance, Economic Planning, Trade and Investment has issued its latest scam alert. It relates to two social media posts inviting project proposals from ESA, Enterprise Seychelles Agency. The Ministry strongly advises and cautions the public not to fall for such scams. These are not to be confused with the National Grants Fund offering, which is the only fund being managed by the Ministry of Finance. The European Union and four Eastern and Southern African states, Comoros, Madagascar, Mauritius, and Seychelles, successfully concluded negotiations to upgrade the existing EU-ESA Economic Partnership Agreement into a modern and comprehensive free trade agreement. The new agreement, described as the first of its kind in sub-Saharan Africa, expands beyond trade in goods to include services, investment, digital trade, and sectoral cooperation. It is designed to support local processing, industrial development, value addition, stronger trade relations, more resilient supply chains, and sustainable economic growth across the participating countries. The conclusion of negotiations was formalized through the signing of a joint statement by ministers from the four ESA countries and the EU, who described the agreement as a major milestone in the EU-ESA partnership. The parties will now proceed with the legal review, signature, and ratification processes required before the agreement can enter into force. The agreement will also remain open to other Eastern and Southern African states that may wish to join in the future. World Bank's country growth and jobs report, Tanzania imports approval and a medium-term expenditure strategy are amongst a number of legal and policy memoranda approved by the Cabinet of Ministers during its scheduled meeting yesterday, chaired by President Patrick Emini. Report with Will Jacques.
2: During the meeting, Cabinet was briefed on the ongoing World Bank Country Growth and Jobs Report for Seychelles, which aims to identify barriers to economic growth and employment and recommend reforms and investments to promote stronger, more inclusive and resilient growth. Cabinet approved the findings of a pest risk assessment and granted market access for selected plant, animal and seafood products from Tanzania. The move is intended to strengthen food security, improve product availability, stabilize

0: subsidize prices and boost regional trade while maintaining strict biosecurity controls and import safeguards. Cabinet also approved revised medium-term expenditure strategy spending limits for 2027-2029. The updated ceilings reflect new economic forecasts, revenue expectations, and government priorities while supporting fiscal sustainability and ensuring funding for essential services and key national programs. And Cabinet reversed an earlier decision and approved keeping the name Rue Félix Paul and French Changhim Road in Greater Victoria. The roads honor Seychelles' first Roman Catholic and Anglican bishops, and their retention reflects their historical, cultural, religious, and national significance.
1: Seychelles and Ivory Coast are exploring new opportunities to strengthen cooperation and in fisheries and blue economy, with a particular focus on trade and commercial partnerships. A delegation led by Ivory Coast Minister for Animal and Fisheries Resources, Sidi Tsemoko Touré, met this morning with the Seychelles Minister for Fisheries, Agriculture and the Blue Economy, Wallace Cosgrove, to discuss areas of mutual interest. Residents and visitors in Victoria are benefiting from improved street lighting along Independence Avenue after repairs were completed on several damaged and non-functional lampposts. The work followed inspections by the mayor's office to identify areas needing maintenance and lighting upgrades. The restored street lights, together with recently painted roads, have improved visibility, safety, comfort, and the overall appearance of the city. The project was carried out through collaboration within the mayor's office and the Ministry of Transport as part of ongoing efforts to improve public infrastructure and make Victoria cleaner, safer, and more attractive. Parinda Herat, CEO of SLTA, emphasized that better lighting enhances community well-being and public confidence, particularly during evening hours. The mayor's office says it will continue working with the partners on further improvements as part of broader modernization and beautification initiatives, including celebrations marking the 50th anniversary of Seychelles' independence. International news, a funeral in eastern Congo is being investigated as a possible early Ebola super spreader event. In February, Pastor Paluku Makundi's body was transported from Bunia to Mongwalu. During the rough journey, his coffin cracked and had to be replaced before burial. Investigators say people handled the body during the transfer are a potential risk if he was infected with Ebola. Within weeks, dozens of deaths were reported in the area. Officials are now examining whether the funeral helped accelerate the spread of the outbreak. This strain of Ebola has since caused hundreds of infections and more than 100 deaths. Health workers say rumors of a curse fueled by mysterious burning of the damaged coffin have complicated efforts to contain the disease. U.S. President Donald Trump says the U.S. will hit Iran very hard tonight. In a post on Truth Social, he also vows to assume total control of Iran's oil and gas markets and to take Karg Island, a major oil terminal off the coast of Iran, in the not-too-distant future. Earlier, three Indian soldiers were killed in a U.S. strike on a ship, the Sete Bello, near Oman on Wednesday, while the Marivex was hit on Monday. The U.S. also confirmed it carried out a strike on a third ship, the Guinea-Bissau flagged vessel, Jalvier, as it violated the blockade by attempting to transport Iranian oil through the Gulf of Oman. In recent days, the U.S. hit military surveillance and radar sites in southern Iran. Tehran has responded with the strikes on U.S. military sites in the region overnight. The 2026 FIFA World Cup officially kicks off today from the Estadio Azteca in

Mexico City. Mexico bringing together the world's top football nations for a month of competition. The official opening will be at 9:40 Seychelles time, and the first match is between Mexico and South Africa at 11 p.m. Seychelles time. Both the official opening and the match will be broadcast on SBC3 and the SBC Plus app. This year, the matches will be played in three different countries: Canada, Mexico, and the United States of America. A few hours before the FIFA World Cup kicks off, fans were told they will not be allowed to bring reusable water bottles into stadiums. FIFA says the ban, introduced through a last-minute update to its stadium code of conduct, is aimed at preventing injuries from objects being thrown. Bottles, cans, and other containers are now prohibited inside the venues. The decision has raised concerns about staying hydrated, with the temperatures at some stadiums expected to reach up to 28 degrees Celsius. FIFA says hydration stations, cooling tents, misting areas, and other heat relief measures will be available for supporters throughout the tournament. Let's have a look at the weather forecast for the next 24 hours. Tonight will be partly cloudy with the showers. The southeast wind will blow at a speed of 10 to 25 kilometers per hour. State of the sea will be slight. Tomorrow there will be sun intervals with the showers. The southeast wind will blow with a speed of 20 to 25 kilometers per hour. The state of the sea will be slight to moderate. Low tide will be at 8:20 this evening, height of 0.6 meters. High tide will be at 1:36 tomorrow early morning, height of 1.1 meter. The next low tide will be at 7:23 tomorrow morning, height of 0.5 meters. And the next high tide will be at 2:22 tomorrow afternoon, height of 1.7 meters. The sun will rise at 6:22 and will set at 6:40. Let's have a look at the headlines before ending the bulletin. The President of the Republic, Dr. Patrick Amini, has officially signed the new National Assembly Act. The Minister of Finance, Economic Planning, Trade and Investment has issued its latest scam alert. The European Union and four Eastern and Southern African states successfully concluded negotiations to upgrade the existing EU-ESA Economic Partnership Agreement. Seychelles and Ivory Coast are exploring new opportunities to strengthen cooperation. A funeral in Eastern Congo is being investigated as a possible early Ebola super spreader event. U.S. President Donald Trump says the U.S. will hit Iran very hard tonight. And finally, the 2026 FIFA World Cup officially kicks off today. With this, we come to the end of a news bulletin. I'll be back at 7 for the Creole News.

0: major combat operations in Iran. Our objective is to defend the American people by eliminating imminent threats from the Iranian regime.
1: Cuban authorities are reporting a deadly encounter in Cuban territorial waters between Cuban border guard troops and people on a speedboat that was registered in Florida.
2: At least 73 people are dead in Mexico's attempt to capture notorious cartel kingpin El Mencho and the violent aftermath of his death. They include 25 Mexican National Guard members killed in six separate attacks.
3: The former Prince Andrew being the first royal to be arrested for over three centuries.
4: Pas manqué, vous joignez Michel Victor et lundi les mois à partir de 7h30 du soir, le Radio CC.

Eric Donaldson was born in 11th June 1947 in Bogwalk, Jamaica. He is a Jamaican reggae singer, songwriter. And today, Eric is celebrating his 79th birthday. And from him, we listen to this number entitled Lonely Night.

James Blunt, 1973. 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And today is the birthday of Eric Donaldson.

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